Well, you should live by the golden rule. Stay out of trouble and stay in school. Never make promises that you can't keep. Eat 7 vegetables each day and get 8 hours of sleep. Well, you should face your fears, embrace your flaws. And if you ask me why, I'll tell you just because. And if you can't make it, got to lay back and talk.

with me, and just in case, you know I got to find myself a woman, just a small taste of a silver.

life's little downs, they keep coming round. Carry on, carry on. With darkness all about, you want to scream and shout. Carry on.